Your call has been forwarded to an automatic voice message system. At the tone, please record your message. When you have finished recording, you may hang up or press 1 for more options.

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2: Ladies and gentlemen, this song has an imaginary situation which is vital to the atmosphere we intend to project. We'd like for you to join us on this imaginary excursion and picture in your mind a lady.

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0: 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The general wants someone with your experience.
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0: What exactly are you looking for?
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0: floating space station. No joke, Jerry. I wish it were. 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
1: I don't know whether to feel flattered or not.